0: 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I'll see you Thursday morning on Cool FM. 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
3: Quiet weather prevails tonight as low temperatures dip down to the low 50s, a touch cooler into Thursday, a high of 73. It will be a touch breezy, especially at the lakeshore, with a north wind at 10 to 15 miles per hour, a beach hazard statement in effect for a handful of lakeshore counties. Mid-70s and sunshine will be the theme throughout the weekend. No signs of rain in the 8-day forecast, and a few 80s likely returning next week. Tracking West Michigan's weather, I'm Storm Team 8 meteorologist Sarah Flynn.
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4: Quiet weather prevails tonight as low temperatures dip down to the low 50s, a touch cooler into Thursday, a high of 73. It will be a touch breezy, especially at the lakeshore, with a north wind at 10 to 15 miles per hour, a beach hazard statement in effect for a handful of lakeshore counties. Mid-70s and sunshine will be the theme throughout the weekend. No signs of rain in the 8-day forecast, and a few 80s likely returning next week. Tracking West Michigan's weather, I'm Storm Team 8 meteorologist Sarah Flynn.
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1: Quiet weather prevails tonight as low temperatures dip down to the low 50s, a touch cooler into Thursday, a high of 73. It will be a touch breezy, especially at the lakeshore, with a north wind at 10 to 15 miles per hour, a beach hazard statement in effect for a handful of lakeshore counties. Mid-70s and sunshine will be the theme throughout the weekend. No signs of rain in the eight-day forecast, and a few 80s likely returning next week. Tracking West Michigan's weather, I'm Storm Team 8 meteorologist Sarah Flynn.
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4: Clouds will clear back out overnight as temperatures drop to the mid-50s, and for a beautiful day on Thursday with high temperatures reaching the mid-70s under sunny skies, light northeast winds through the day. We'll warm up to the mid to upper 70s for Friday as that sunshine continues. Cold front drops through into Saturday, temporarily knocks us down to the low 70s, but that sunshine is set to continue through the upcoming weekend and into next week. Tracking Southwest Michigan's weather, I'm some teammate meteorologist Blake Harms.
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When he came across this young man sawing on a fiddle and playing it hot, and the devil jumped up on a hickory stump and said, "Boy, let me tell you what. I guess you didn't know it, but I'm a fiddle player too. And if you'd care to take a dare, I'll make a bet with you. Now you play pretty good fiddle, boy, but give the devil his due. 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

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And he pulled the bow across the strings and it made a evil hiss. And then a band of

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Johnny said, "Devil, just come on back if you ever want to try again. 'Cause I told you once, you son of a gun.

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1: Clouds will clear back out overnight as temperatures drop to the mid-50s. And for a beautiful day on Thursday with high temperatures reaching the mid-70s under sunny skies, light northeast winds through the day. We'll warm up to the mid to upper 70s for Friday as that sunshine continues. Cold front drops through into Saturday, temporarily knocks us down to the low 70s, but that sunshine is set to continue through the upcoming weekend and into next week. Tracking Southwest Michigan's weather, I'm Storm Team 8 meteorologist Blake Harms.
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1: Clouds will clear back out overnight as temperatures drop to the mid-50s, and for a beautiful day on Thursday with high temperatures reaching the mid-70s under sunny skies, light northeast winds through the day. We'll warm up to the mid to upper 70s for Friday as that sunshine continues. Cold front drops through into Saturday, temporarily knocks us down to the low 70s, but that sunshine is set to continue through the upcoming weekend and into next week. Tracking Southwest Michigan's weather, I'm Storm Team 8 meteorologist Blake Harms.
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1: Clouds will clear back out overnight as temperatures drop to the mid-50s, and for a beautiful day on Thursday with high temperatures reaching the mid-70s under sunny skies, light northeast winds through the day. We'll warm up to the mid to upper 70s for Friday as that sunshine continues. Cold front drops through into Saturday, temporarily knocks us down to the low 70s, but that sunshine is set to continue through the upcoming weekend and into next week. Tracking Southwest Michigan's weather, I'm SWM teammate meteorologist Blake Harms.
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2: 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Yesterday my life was filled with rain. 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

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You sit around moping, crying, crying. 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
4: Clouds will clear back out overnight as temperatures drop to the mid-50s, and for a beautiful day on Thursday with high temperatures reaching the mid-70s under sunny skies, light northeast winds through the day. We'll warm up to the mid to upper 70s for Friday as that sunshine continues. Cold front drops through into Saturday, temporarily knocks us down to the low 70s, but that sunshine is set to continue through the upcoming weekend and into next week. Tracking Southwest Michigan's weather, I'm Storm Team 8 meteorologist Blake Harms.
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1: Clouds will clear back out overnight as temperatures drop to the mid-50s, and for a beautiful day on Thursday with high temperatures reaching the mid-70s under sunny skies, light northeast winds through the day. We'll warm up to the mid to upper 70s for Friday as that sunshine continues. Cold front drops through into Saturday, temporarily knocks us down to the low 70s, but that sunshine is set to continue through the upcoming weekend and into next week. Tracking Southwest Michigan's weather, I'm SWM teammate meteorologist Blake Harms.
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around. 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But the check outside the games. And you know what I'm talking about. Just let me know if you wanna go to that home out on the range. They got a lot of nice girls.

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3: A beautiful late May forecast taking us right through the weekend. Today, full sunshine out there. It's going to be about 10 degrees cooler with a high temperature right around 83. Light wind out of the north and east. As we head into the overnight, a clear sky after a beautiful sunset at a low temperature right around 50. Looks like mostly sunny conditions and pleasant on Friday with a high temperature right around 76. And we'll carry over 70s and sunshine right on through the weekend. I'm Storm Team 8 meteorologist Matt Kirkwood tracking southwest of Michigan's weather.
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0: Scotty Bud in the morning on Cool FM. Good morning. Time to get up and about, eh? Thanks for listening this morning. 57 in Battle Creek, 57 in Kalamazoo, partly cloudy, and we're getting up a little warm today. Not as warm as we have been. So it looks like upper 70s for today and mostly for the rest of this week. Here's what we're talking about this morning. We're going to tell you here in just a few minutes how you can get registered to win that cool retro shirt from RetroMichigan.com. We're giving it away this week from the Galley. Galley Subs, remember them? It's a sweet shirt. If you're our Facebook friend of mine, you can go see it on my Facebook page. Or you can go to the Cool FM Facebook page. There's a photo there. I'll tell you how to get registered here in a few minutes. How about that president at Michigan State University? Got a raise and bolted. What a dope. I have thoughts. It's National Burger Day. We'll talk about that coming up. I have one of my favorite lists today. We do it every Thursday. Today, very specific. We'll see if you concur with my list of some of my favorite things. So there you go. That's what we're talking. Oh, I'm also going to tell you why you may want to stay out of Austin Lake this week. We'll get to that as well. Anything else you want to talk about, as always, my phone's sitting right here, 343-1111. You can text me if that's easy, 80373. 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
0: 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Tigers got a win and a shutout over the Angels, 4-0. Torkelson had a homer. Angels had just two hits. That's the good news. The bad news? Casey Mize and Jansen both left early with groin strains. There's no room left on the DL. Tigers play the Angels again today and wrap it up. Flaherty pitches for the Tigers today.
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Scotty Bud in the Morning on Cool FM. Do you have a favorite beach in Michigan? Well, the USA Today has their top spots in Michigan, best beach, and it has been Manistee's First Street Beach for the last couple of years. This year, nope, South Haven. South Beach in South Haven takes the number one spot.

0: Scotty Bud in the Morning on Cool FM. Somebody in Grand Rapids was arrested for stealing $20,000 worth of sports cards from a local card shop. Johnny Ford Sports Cards and Memorabilia got robbed the other day. They found the suspect. His name is Brian Casey. He spent 2 minutes inside the store. They caught him 10 minutes after he left. He's a former police officer.
1: What?

0: Scotty Bud of the Morning on Cool FM. Thanks for spending part of your Thursday morning with us. One of the things we're doing this week is giving you a chance to grab a cool retro shirt from the Galley. Remember the Galley? Galley subs back in the day? 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How about that? Thanks to them for supplying a handful of shirts for us to give away. Here's how you're going to win it. Just text us the word GALLEY, G-A-L-L-E-Y, to the Cool FM text line, 80373. Just put GALLEY. That's all you have to type in. And you'll be registered. We'll get a winner coming up tomorrow. We're at 57 in Battle Creek in Kalamazoo, sunny at 75 today.
1: A class action lawsuit has been filed in federal court against Alliance Cloud Services, that's the owner of Hyperscale Data Center in Dowagiac. Neighbors like Mitchell Gorley say the constant noise from the data center has become a problem. Gorley says the noise emitted from the facility has made it so he can't even go outside to play in the yard with his son. Now, the Hyperscale Data Center has been in the community for the past 4 years. Residents who have sued all live within a mile of the data center. A former Grand Rapids police officer is facing a charge of breaking and entering with intent to commit a larceny for allegedly breaking into Johnny Ford's sports cards and memorabilia. That happened on Sunday. Brian Casey was inside the store for just 2 minutes and stole several $1,000s worth of Pokemon and sports cards. Now, Casey voluntarily resigned from the Grand Rapids Police Department, citing personal reasons, April 1st. He's facing up to 10 years in prison if he's found guilty. In the WKZO newsroom, I'm Michael Arning.
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11: A beautiful late May forecast taking us right through the weekend. Today, full sunshine out there. It's going to be about 10 degrees cooler with a high temperature right around 83. Light wind out of the north and east. As we head into the overnight, a clear sky after a beautiful sunset at a low temperature right around 50. Looks like mostly sunny conditions and pleasant on Friday with a high temperature right around 76. And we'll carry over 70s and sunshine right on through the weekend. I'm Storm Team 8 meteorologist Matt Kirkwood tracking southwest of Michigan's weather.
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Scotty Bud in the Morning on Cool FM. When's the last time you had a Fresca? Man, my grandma used to drink those things all the time. She turned me on to it. Loved me some Fresca. Now there's an alcoholic version of Fresca called Fresca Hard. It is in stores, 99 calories per can, and zero sugar. I do love a Fresca. By the way, $18 for a 12-pack. I love the Fresca, but they'll sneak up on you. You can't have too many, right?

0: Scotty Bud in the Morning on Cool FM. Good morning. 57 at Battle Creek in Kalamazoo, headed up to 75-ish today. Plenty of sunshine. You heard about the president of Michigan State University leaving? Check out the balls on this guy. Kevin Guskowitz. Had nearly 3 years left on his contract with MSU. And then the Board of Trustees doubled his salary to $2 million in a meeting last week. But now he's leaving to become president at Clemson. He'll be paid $1.2 million a year. Okay. I'm doing the math, thinking it over. How unhappy do you have to be to take another job at an $800,000 pay cut? And that raise he got from Michigan State in the special meeting, he must have tried to pull some sort of power play on him. They panicked. He got his raise. Left anyway. Kind of crappy. But I get it. It's just business, right?
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0: Cool FM Sports. Tigers got a win 4-0 over the Angels. Torkelson with a homer. The Angels had just two hits. However, Mize and Jansen both left the game early with groin strains. What is going on with the Tigers? They'll play again today at 1 o'clock. Flaherty pitches for the Tigers.
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Scotty Bud in the Morning on Cool FM. A public health advisory has been issued for Austin Lake and Portage. Another algae blooms. Nothing new. It's just annoying. So don't drink the water. Not that you would. Probably don't go swimming. And keep your dog out of there.

Scotty Bud in the morning on Cool FM. Thanks for listening this morning. The CEO of Kroger says they have to bring down prices in order to compete and meet customers at price points they can afford. All right. Greg Foran, the CEO of Kroger, says a plan for bringing down costs is already underway. They're preparing to test price cuts on items and then phase them in at different stores. All right. We'll see if his idea of cutting prices is the same as the customer's idea. Call me skeptical, as usual.

0: Scotty Butt in the morning on Cool FM. Good morning. It's National Hamburger Day. Did you know that? You gonna celebrate? Get a burger? If you're not sure where to go, here's a list of the best national restaurant chain burgers reviewed by somebody named Burger Beast. And not all the chains were included because his rules, the Burger Beast had rules, had to be at least in 10 states. So not all of the chains will be involved in his list. However, he has, in no specific order, Buffalo Wild Wings, Double Smash Burger. I have had that one. Yeah. Thumbs up. Cheddar's Scratch Kitchen. I don't know that one. Never been there. Cheesecake Factory. Yep. Everything's good at the Cheesecake Factory. Chili's. Mm-hmm. Half a pot of beef topped with Thousand Island dressing. I'm always full when I leave Chili's. Denny's made his list. Two hand-pressed beef patties. When's the last time you were at Denny's? They're revamping. And also Outback Steakhouse, a half-pound burger topped with bloomin' onion petals. I haven't had that one. Our Outback went away, didn't it? Yeah. What about local places? Kalamazoo, Battle Creek, you got a favorite local burger? Let me know. Text me at 80373.
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2: Michigan State University President Kevin Kuskevich is leaving East Lansing. He had nearly 3 years left on his contract with MSU, and the Board of Trustees had doubled his salary to $2 million a year in an emergency meeting on Sunday, May 17th. He's leaving Michigan State to become the president of Clemson University. He's going to be paid just over $1.2 million a year for 5 years and receive up to $250,000 a year in performance bonuses. The Plainfield Township home, belonging to former WXMI and Wood TV news anchor Michelle DeSelms, has been destroyed by a fire. DeSelms says everyone was able to make it out of the home safely, including their dog, but the home is a complete loss. Now, the house was undergoing renovations when the fire started around 8:30 last night on Crow Street, northeast between Childsdale Avenue and Northland Drive. A news camera positioned in downtown Grand Rapids was able to see a column of smoke from the fire about 10 miles away. In the WKZO newsroom, I'm Michael Arnett.
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5: A better life with Dr. Sanjay Gupta.
6: Slowly but surely, AI is seeping its way into every corner of our lives. One area perhaps I didn't expect is diet advice. A new study out of Turkey found that chatbots are recommending to teen boys and girls that they restrict their daily calories to dangerously low levels and eat a balance of nutrients that are kind of out of whack. Remember, teenagers are growing, one pediatrician told us. If they aren't getting enough nutrition, it can really stunt their growth on a number of levels. And in extreme cases, it can lead to significant health consequences. Large language models, LLMs, they are designed to agree with you. So if you're looking to lose weight, they're going to push you pretty hard in that direction. They also sometimes don't know how to tell the difference between good information and bad information. And you know who does? Your doctor. I'm Dr. Sanjay Gupta, helping you live a better life.
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10: A beautiful late May forecast taking us right through the weekend. Today, full sunshine out there. It's going to be about 10 degrees cooler with a high temperature right around 83. Light wind out of the north and east. As we head into the overnight, a clear sky after a beautiful sunset and a low temperature right around 50. Looks like mostly sunny conditions and pleasant on Friday with a high temperature right around 76. And we'll carry over 70s and sunshine right on through the weekend. I'm Storm Team 8 meteorologist Matt Kirkwood tracking southwest of Michigan's weather.
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0: Scotty Bud of the Morning on Cool FM. Good morning. Very nice day. A very nice week, as a matter of fact. Plenty of sunshine today, around 75. All right, every Thursday I do one of my favorite lists. See if you're on board or not. Top five lists today. Kind of niche-y, but it's something I've been thinking about for a while. My top five favorite Topps baseball card years. I know. I've always been a baseball card collector since I was like 8 years old. Sold my collection a few years ago as we downsized quite a bit. And now I'm pondering getting back into it and putting together some sets, like specific years. So as I make my list, here are my five favorite years of Topps baseball cards. You'll notice they're all from my childhood, like many of you. I can still remember riding my bike up to Stop and Go on Millom and Portage to buy our cards with my buddy Randy Jones. He ended up moving to Newberry, took all my cards with him. I'm still looking for him. We've got some business to settle. Anyway, here they are, my top five favorite years of Topps baseball cards. We start with 1984. This set had the team name on the left side, vertically. Mattingly was the big rookie card. Very clean-looking card that year. Number four, 1973. This is the set that has little round player silhouette in the bottom right corner. Says what position they play. Number three favorite is 1970. These were the gray cards from Topps. Very simple. Tough to find in mint condition. Number two favorite, Topps baseball card years, 1971. These were the black cards. Very hard to find in mint or even near mint because you can see the imperfection so easily with those black borders. But I love that set. And my all-time favorite Topps baseball card year, 1972. It was the one with the very colorful, neon-looking team name. My favorite card of the set is Roberto Clemente in action. He's at the plate. It looks like he just got called out on strikes. He's smiling. I think if I do put together another set, it's probably going to be a 72 set. I sold a 72 set a few years ago for about $2,000, but that was in almost mint condition. I think if I put together another set, I'm just going to get whatever I can find. They don't have to be perfect. I'm not looking to make money. Looking to have a little fun. Let me know if you're a collector of baseball cards, if you agree with any of that. I'd love me some 1972 cards.
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0: Cool FM Sports, Tigers over the Angels, 4-0. Torkelson with a home run. Angels had just two hits. However, Mize and Jansen both left early with groin strains. There's no room left on the disabled list. Tigers play again today. Flaherty pitches for the Tigers.
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Scotty Bud of the Morning on Cool FM. If you're looking for something to do this weekend, the Portage VFW Post 5855 is having a golf outing at the State's Golf Club on Saturday. Their sixth annual auxiliary golf outing. It all starts at noon.

Of the morning on Cool FM. Do you remember Fresca? Grandma and Grandpa used to have it in the fridge all the time. Well, it never really went away, but now they have an alcoholic version of Fresca called Fresca Hard. 99 calories per can, zero sugar. Four flavors: classic grapefruit citrus, pineapple citrus, peach citrus, and watermelon citrus. I love me some Fresca, but can't have too many, they'll sneak up on you.

0: Scotty Bud of the Morning on Cool FM. Good morning. 65 in Kalamazoo this morning. Sunshine and 75 today. The rest of the week looks nice, too. No rain in the forecast. Right on. So how about this Michigan State president who's leaving? Kevin Guskowitz had nearly 3 years left on his contract with MSU. The Board of Trustees has some special emergency meeting. What was that, last Sunday? The 17th. And they doubled his salary from $1 million to $2 million a year. Holy crap. I don't know what kind of voodoo is going on there. But he's leaving to become the president of Clemson University, where he'll make $1.2 million a year. So how unhappy do you got to be to take another job at an $800,000 pay cut? And that raise he got from MSU with the special meeting, he must have tried to pull a power play of some sort. That's my guess. I don't know for sure. They panicked. They gave him the raise. He said, screw it, I'm leaving anyway. Kind of crappy. I get it, though. It's just business. Sure it is.
1: A judge has sentenced a man to life in prison without parole for a 2018 Kalamazoo murder. James Reed was found guilty in April this year in the shooting death of 32-year-old Marcus Ford that happened November 17, 2018. The case went cold for several years before investigators charged Reed with the man's death in November 2024. Now, he was already in prison on unrelated offenses for assault, drugs, and weapons. A West Michigan family is trying to find the firefighter who helped deliver their baby in the parking lot of Allegan's Corner Bible Church. Everett Sumrix was born weighing 10 pounds 9 ounces. His mother, Jamie Piper, says she realized on the way to the hospital that he was not going to wait. Sumrix was born in the back seat of the car. When the firefighter arrived, his head had already come out. Piper says they're preparing a thank you basket for the firefighter to give to him once they're finally able to find him. In the WKZO newsroom, I'm Michael Arney.
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13: Wall-to-wall sunshine today and really no rain in sight as we finish out the month of May. It looks like today, full sunshine, temperatures about 10 degrees cooler with a light northeast wind and high temperature of 73. As we head into the overnight, a clear sky, low temperature right around 50. Mostly sunny conditions, a smidge warmer for Friday with high right around 76. And we'll maintain that sunshine right on through the weekend with highs in the 70s. I'm Storm Team 8 meteorologist Matt Kirkwood, tracking Southwest Michigan's weather.
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Scotty Bud in the morning on Cool FM to hear about the guy that got busted for robbing a sports memorabilia store up in Grand Rapids. Stole more than $20,000 worth of cards and other stuff. He has been identified as Brian Casey. He was just in the store for 2 minutes, took all kinds of stuff, took off, and less than 10 minutes later, they caught him. Michigan State Police got him. He was arrested. All the cards are back to the store. Everything returned. Oh, by the way, he's a former police officer.

0: of the morning on Cool FM. Good morning. Today is National Hamburger Day. Got to celebrate? Yeah, why not? Some guy whose internet name is Burger Beast has a list of the best national restaurant chain burgers. Not all chains are on here because his rules were they had to be in at least 10 states. He's got Buffalo Wild Wings at the top of his list. I concur. That's a good burger. Cheesecake Factory, everything's good on their menu. Who's got a bigger menu than that? Chili's? Yep, I've had their burger. I'm always full when I leave Chili's. And Denny's is on his list of best burgers nationally. How about that? Also, Outback Steakhouse, which kind of surprised me a little bit. I don't think I've ever had a burger at Outback Steakhouse. I always go for a steak, which, by the way, never looks like the picture. Do you have a favorite local place? Somebody called earlier, I think it was John, who told me about BC in Battle Creek. So we'll have to try that at some point. If you have a favorite, let me know. Text me at 80373.
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County Bud of the Morning on Cool FM. A public health advisory issued yesterday for Austin Lake. Another algae bloom. Nothing new, just kind of annoying. Keep your dog out of the water. Don't drink it. You wouldn't anyway, right? And no more skinny dipping. Come on.

0: Scotty Bud in the morning on Cool FM. Good morning. Thanks for spending part of your Thursday with Cool FM. I want to make sure you know about this cool shirt we're giving away from RetroMichigan.com. 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Remember them? 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You can see it at our Facebook page from RetroMichigan.com. You can get yourself registered to win it. We're going to give it away tomorrow, though. 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That's how you'll get registered. And that number is 80373. 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Huh? That's pretty cool.
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7: Wall-to-wall sunshine today and really no rain in sight as we finish out the month of May. It looks like today, full sunshine, temperatures about 10 degrees cooler with a light northeast wind and high temperature of 73. As we head into the overnight, a clear sky, low temperature right around 50. Mostly sunny conditions, a smidge warmer for Friday with high right around 76. And we'll maintain that sunshine right on through the weekend with highs in the 70s. I'm Storm Team 8 meteorologist Matt Kirkwood, tracking Southwest Michigan's weather.
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Scotty Bud in the morning on Cool FM. I'm getting ready to take off. Jeff Cassidy rolls in at 2 o'clock this afternoon. I'll see you Friday morning. We're going to give away that cool shirt from RetroMichigan.com tomorrow. Got the Cool FM deep cut. And whatever else we can figure out is happening tomorrow. Oh, we'll tell you all the cool stuff happening around the area this weekend. 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
1: Some pleasant and seasonable late May weather today under sunny skies with a light northeast breeze and a high in the mid-70s. It'll be comfortable tonight as the low temperature drops near 50. We'll have mostly sunny conditions on Friday, heating up to a high in the mid to upper 70s. A very nice and warm weekend ahead of us. It'll be breezy on Saturday as highs look to hold steady in the 70s. It becomes hotter through next week, likely staying dry until we get to next weekend. Tracking Southwest Michigan's weather, I'm Storm Team 8 meteorologist Scott Larson.
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4: Some pleasant and seasonable late May weather today under sunny skies with a light northeast breeze and a high in the mid-70s. It'll be comfortable tonight as the low temperature drops near 50. We'll have mostly sunny conditions on Friday, heating up to a high in the mid to upper 70s. A very nice and warm weekend ahead of us. It'll be breezy on Saturday as highs look to hold steady in the 70s. It becomes hotter through next week, likely staying dry until we get to next weekend. Tracking Southwest Michigan's weather, I'm Storm 28 meteorologist Scott Larson.
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1: Some pleasant and seasonable late May weather today under sunny skies with a light northeast breeze and a high in the mid-70s. It'll be comfortable tonight as the low temperature drops near 50. We'll have mostly sunny conditions on Friday, heating up to a high in the mid to upper 70s. A very nice and warm weekend ahead of us. It'll be breezy on Saturday as highs look to hold steady in the 70s. It becomes hotter through next week, likely staying dry until we get to next weekend. Tracking Southwest Michigan's weather, I'm Storm 28 meteorologist Scott Larson.
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1: After adding depth and versatility during spring ball, Bronco football coach Lance Taylor says the offensive line should be at full strength this fall. Here's your Maple Hill Subaru Bronco update. I'm Robin Hood.
2: Offensive line, we got a lot of guys coming back, a lot of returners that have played a lot of football, which is exciting. We had several of those out during spring, and part of that means that there's a learning curve for some of those new guys put in different positions. I think it was a great experience for our offensive line because, one, you know, some guys were thrust to some positions that they wouldn't have normally if we would have had everybody healthy. But then we were also able to change some of the pieces around. You know, Hunter Whiteneck, Gavin Dabo, both of those guys were starting guards for us all last year. We were able to put them at different positions that we probably wouldn't have if everybody was healthy. So I'm excited about that group. It will be great to get everybody healthy and back for training camp, which we fully expect.
1: 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I'm Robin Hood.
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4: Some pleasant and seasonable late May weather today under sunny skies with a light northeast breeze and a high in the mid-70s. It'll be comfortable tonight as the low temperature drops near 50. We'll have mostly sunny conditions on Friday, heating up to a high in the mid to upper 70s. A very nice and warm weekend ahead of us. It'll be breezy on Saturday as highs look to hold steady in the 70s. It becomes hotter through next week, likely staying dry until we get to next weekend. Tracking Southwest Michigan's weather, I'm Storm 28 meteorologist Scott Larson.
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5: Some pleasant and seasonable late May weather today under sunny skies with a light northeast breeze and a high in the mid-70s. It'll be comfortable tonight as the low temperature drops near 50. We'll have mostly sunny conditions on Friday, heating up to a high in the mid to upper 70s. A very nice and warm weekend ahead of us. It'll be breezy on Saturday as highs look to hold steady in the 70s. It becomes hotter through next week, likely staying dry until we get to next weekend. Tracking Southwest Michigan's weather, I'm Storm Team 8 meteorologist Scott Larson.
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0: Still got time to make dinner plans. You know, today is a National Hamburger Day. If you don't want to grill your own burgers, you can go out. A recent online article by Burger Beast put together a list of the best national chain restaurants. Included on his list, Best Burgers, Denny's, Outback Steakhouse, Cheesecake Factory, and number one on his list, you wouldn't think of it as a burger place, but Buffalo Wild Wings. Burger Beast says they're a double smash burger with American cheese, bacon, grilled onions, and pickled chili peppers is the best. It's also freebies and deals at places like Dairy Queen, Sonic, Burger King, and Smash Burger all today for National Hamburger Day. I've already had one myself. Billy Joel on the way, Otis Redding, and Boston coming up next on Cool FM.
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Coming up for today's countdown, we got the top songs from this week in 1959. Find out what was going on around this time and count down the top tunes at 5 o'clock.

0: The Doors performed that song on the Smothers Brothers Comedy Hour. December 1968, guitarist Robbie Krieger can be seen with a very big black eye. He got it in a bar fight 2 days earlier. Who started that fight? Well, that would be Jim Morrison, of course, who walked away from the fight unscathed. Got the Four Tops and Gary Wright coming up next. Right now, our latest Broncos update on Cool FM.
1: After adding depth and versatility during spring ball, Bronco football coach Lance Taylor says the offensive line should be at full strength this fall. Here's your Maple Hill Subaru Bronco update. I'm Robin Hood.
2: Offensive line, we got a lot of guys coming back, a lot of returners that have played a lot of football, which is exciting. We had several of those out during spring, and part of that means that there's a learning curve for some of those new guys put in different positions. I think it was a great experience for our offensive line because, one, you know, some guys were thrust to some positions that they wouldn't have normally if we would have had everybody healthy. But then we were also able to change some of the pieces around. You know, Hunter Whiteneck, Gavin Dabo, both of those guys were starting guards for us all last year. We were able to put them at different positions that we probably wouldn't have if everybody was healthy. So I'm excited about that group. It will be great to get everybody healthy and back for training camp, which we fully expect.
1: 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That's your Maple Hill Subaru Bronco up. I'm Robin Hood.
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7: Some pleasant and seasonable late May weather today under sunny skies with a light northeast breeze and a high in the mid-70s. It'll be comfortable tonight as the low temperature drops near 50. We'll have mostly sunny conditions on Friday, heating up to a high in the mid to upper 70s. A very nice and warm weekend ahead of us. It'll be breezy on Saturday as highs look to hold steady in the 70s. It becomes hotter through next week, likely staying dry until we get to next weekend. Tracking Southwest Michigan's weather, I'm Storm Team 8 meteorologist Scott Larson.
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0: That's Steppenwolf, Born to be Wild. I'm Jeff Cassidy. Glad to have you along this Thursday afternoon. So Paul McCartney's been making the rounds promoting his new album, The Boys of Dungeon Lane, comes out tomorrow. In a recent interview with BBC Radio, Paul said Prince had done a cover of the Beatles' Long and Winding Road. Prince's personal photographer had a rehearsal recording of that and gave it to Paul McCartney, and Paul wants Prince's estate to put it out. He said it's very good. He said it's kind of rocky, really good guitar work. I'd like to hear it. Why not? I've got the Beatles coming up in just a few minutes. Right now it's time for A Better Life with Sanjay Gupta on Cool FM.
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2: Slowly but surely, AI is seeping its way into every corner of our lives. One area perhaps I didn't expect is diet advice. A new study out of Turkey found that chatbots are recommending to teen boys and girls that they restrict their daily calories to dangerously low levels and eat a balance of nutrients that are kind of out of whack. Remember, teenagers are growing, one pediatrician told us. If they aren't getting enough nutrition, it can really stunt their growth on a number of levels. And in extreme cases, it can lead to significant health consequences. Large language models, LLMs, they are designed to agree with you. So if you're looking to lose weight, they're going to push you pretty hard in that direction. They also sometimes don't know how to tell the difference between good information and bad information. And you know who does? Your doctor. I'm Dr. Sanjay Gupta, helping you live a better life.
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Top songs from this week, 1959, coming up when we count down our top five at five, about a half hour from now. 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

0: That's Gladys Knight and the Pips. Gladys celebrating her 82nd birthday today. Happy birthday to Gladys. A lot of other folks celebrating today, May 28th. Actor Jake Johnson from The New Girl is 48. U.S. Secretary of State Marco Rubio is 55. Actress Krista Miller from The Drew Carey Show and Scrubs, she's 62. Former Tiger Kurt Gibson turning 69. John Fogerty, CCR, is 81 today. Singer Billy Vera also celebrating 81. And as I mentioned, Gladys Knight, 82. If you're celebrating today, happy birthday to you as well. Got more great oldies on the way. Temptations, Bob Dylan, and Billy Swan on the way next on Cool FM.
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3: Pleasant weather continues across southwest Michigan for the foreseeable future. Clear and comfortable tonight with a low temperature dropping to around 50 degrees. We'll warm to the mid to upper 70s for Friday under mostly sunny skies. Cold front will pass through Saturday afternoon along with breezy east winds. Not expecting rain. In fact, we should stay mostly sunny as highs only reach the low 70s. That's before we warm back to the mid to upper 70s through much of next week with sunshine continuing. Tracking southwest Michigan's weather, I'm Swim Teammate Meteorologist Blake Harms.
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2: It's time for the Top 5 at 5. I'm Jeff Cassidy. Today, we're looking back to the end of May 1959. Counting down the top songs on our radios. Getting us started out, a vocal group that included Angelo Delio, Fred Milano, and Carlo Mastrangelo. But most people only know the name of the lead singer. At number 5, it's Dion and the Belmonts and A Teenager in Love.

Teenager in Love, Dion and the Belmonts, their first hit climbing to number 5 this week, 1959. At number 4, a singer who had his biggest hit with the song Stagger Lee. But it was this song that gave him the nickname Mr. Personality. It's Lloyd Price.

0: Coming in at number three this week in May 1959, Bobby Darin, Dream Lover. Checking out some of the news around this time. 1959, two female monkeys, Abel and Baker, became the first animals launched by NASA into outer space and returned safely to Earth. They were placed in the nose cone of a Jupiter rocket sent 300 miles up from Cape Canaveral and recovered 1,000 miles away in the Caribbean Sea. In the Peanuts comic strip, Charlie Brown's little sister Sally was born, and the final Three Stooges short film, Sappy Bullfighters, was released in theaters. Also in movie theaters, The Mating Game, starring Debbie Reynolds and Tony Randall, and Ask Any Girl, starring Shirley MacLaine and David Niven. Cracking open the TV guide on Thursday night TV, we were watching shows like I Love Lucy, Zorro, The Real McCoys, December Bride, and Zane Grey Theater. 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
0: Michigan's Oldies, Cool FM. I'm Jeff Cassidy, counting down the top five at five. We're looking back to the end of May 1959. Counting down the top songs on our radios. Heard three of them so far. A Teenager in Love, Dion and the Belmonts. Personality by Lloyd Price at number four. And Dream Lover, Bobby Darin at number three. One of the earliest songs written by the songwriting team, Jerry Lieber and Mike Stoller, comes in at number two. It was first recorded in 1952, released under the name K.C. Lovin'. But in 1959, Wilbert Harrison covered it under its real title, Kansas City, at number two.

Wilbert Harrison, number two this week, 1959, with Kansas City. Bringing us to the top, the number one song was originally a folk tune called The 8th of January. It was played by fiddlers across the U.S. to celebrate the victory in the War of 1812. Well, in 1955, a school teacher from Arkansas wrote lyrics to the song and called it The Battle of New Orleans. A few years later, it was covered by Johnny Horton, went all the way to number one, where it stayed for 6 weeks.

Number one this week, 1959, that's Johnny Horton, The Battle of New Orleans, wrapping up our top five at five for this afternoon. Coming up tomorrow for your Friday countdown, top songs from this week, end of May 1968.

Got a traffic tip to let you know about. 131 northbound at 94. Accident there is backing things up on 94, so you may want to avoid that if you can. Here's The Who, Cool FM.

0: Tighter, Tighter, that's alive and kicking. Not exactly the way I would describe the Tigers these days. They had a good day yesterday. Shut out the Angels 4-0 last night, but this afternoon was a different story. They lost 7-1. Jack Flaherty went 5 2/3 innings, giving up 3 runs on 6 hits, but had 9 strikeouts. Reliever Ricky Velasco didn't do much better, gave up 4 runs on 4 hits in the 8th and 9th. So the Tigers only took 1 out of 3 against the Angels. They'll start a division series tomorrow with the White Sox in Chicago. Still no word on the return of Justin Verlander or Tarek Skubal. Hopefully it's soon. Got Roy Orbison on the way. The Eagles and the Rolling Stones coming up next. Right now, our latest Broncos update on Cool FM.
1: After adding depth and versatility during spring ball, Bronco football coach Lance Taylor says the offensive line should be at full strength this fall. Here's your Maple Hill Subaru Bronco update. I'm Robin Hood.
2: Offensive line, we got a lot of guys coming back, a lot of returners that have played a lot of football, which is exciting. We had several of those out during spring, and part of that means that there's a learning curve for some of those new guys put in different positions. I think it was a great experience for our offensive line because, one, you know, some guys were thrust to some positions that they wouldn't have normally if we would have had everybody healthy. But then we were also able to change some of the pieces around. You know, Hunter Whiteneck, Gavin Dabo, both of those guys were starting guards for us all last year. We were able to put them at different positions that we probably wouldn't have if everybody was healthy. So I'm excited about that group. It will be great to get everybody healthy and back for training camp, which we fully expect.
1: 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That's your Maple Hill Subaru Bronco update. I'm Robin Hood.
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4: Mr. Thomas called recently and said he was frustrated with his current medication situation. He's on a very expensive and very important medication that thins his blood to prevent a heart attack or stroke. It was Saturday. He was out of medication, out of refills, and he was trying to go out of town for the weekend. We asked him to call his doctor's office to see if someone on call could send a new prescription in for him. Later in the afternoon, Mr. Thomas called back. 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Our staff went above and beyond to make sure Mr. Thomas was taken care of. 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
10: Pleasant weather continues across southwest Michigan for the foreseeable future. Clear and comfortable tonight with a low temperature dropping to around 50 degrees. We'll warm to the mid to upper 70s for Friday under mostly sunny skies. Cold front will pass through Saturday afternoon along with breezy east winds. Not expecting rain. In fact, we should stay mostly sunny as highs only reach the low 70s. That's before we warm back to the mid to upper 70s through much of next week with sunshine continuing. Tracking southwest Michigan's weather, I'm SWIM teammate meteorologist Blake Harms.
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2: Pleasant weather continues across southwest Michigan for the foreseeable future. Clear and comfortable tonight with a low temperature dropping to around 50 degrees. We'll warm to the mid to upper 70s for Friday under mostly sunny skies. Cold front will pass through Saturday afternoon along with breezy east winds. Not expecting rain. In fact, we should stay mostly sunny as highs only reach the low 70s. That's before we warm back to the mid to upper 70s through much of next week with sunshine continuing. Tracking southwest Michigan's weather, I'm Swim Teammate Meteorologist Blake Harms.
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0: Jeff Cassidy has the top five at five every weekday afternoon. 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
4: Pleasant weather continues across southwest Michigan for the foreseeable future. Clear and comfortable tonight with a low temperature dropping to around 50 degrees. We'll warm to the mid to upper 70s for Friday under mostly sunny skies. Cold front will pass through Saturday afternoon along with breezy east winds. Not expecting rain. In fact, we should stay mostly sunny as highs only reach the low 70s. That's before we warm back to the mid to upper 70s through much of next week with sunshine continuing. Tracking southwest Michigan's weather, I'm Swim Teammate Meteorologist Blake Harms.
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